0: less controversial statements from Stephen Byrne, but you never, never know.
1: What did I say that was controversial?
0: Listeners, we'll let you make up your own minds. Till the next time, folks, I've been John Loftus, and he's been Stephen Byrne, the controversial Stephen Byrne.
1: There's me mammy giving out about talking about her fanny.
0: Love it. Love it. Class.
1: That's a true story, by the way. She gives out to me every
0: sure
1: year.
0: Sure is. Yeah.
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Yeah, I thought I'd reminisce once more. The other day I heard a record on the radio, a sweet record, The Wedding Bell Blues. It brought me back to the summer. I started to think about the summer of 1969. It's funny how I remember the summers by the records. But two records stood out for me that year. There was The Wedding Bell Blues and Leaving on a Jet Plane. We used to walk on those hot nights to a pub just off Oxford Street called The Grapes. We were both 16, they were sweet warm nights, and it's a fun memory now. We decided we should adopt a song that was current. She wanted I'll Say Forever My Love by Jimmy Ruffin. I wanted it to be Lola by The Kinks. We seemed to hear those two records everywhere we went. The two I mentioned previously were predominant songs on the radio at that time. I'd hear them in the mornings when I was having my breakfast, getting ready to go to work. Well, she won. It was never really acknowledged, but I'll Say Forever became the song.

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You are tuned in to Elsewhere Radio, where we got all rhythm, no algorithm. And if you're ready to take flight into the great unknown, I've got something new just for you. So strap in and stay tuned for the best in surreal blues from Aja Monet.

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0: death. 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Waywardness. 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
0: Set loose. 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
1: 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The Blue Tones play the main room on Friday, October 9th, and Rachel Grace is upstairs on Saturday, October 10th. Arab Strap play the main room on Monday, October 12th, and Heidi Curtis plays the main room on Tuesday, October 13th. For full details and to book tickets, head to whelanslive.com or follow us on social.

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Really good time. Bob Dylan was on Porn Stars in 2010. Hello, my name is Phil Udell, and this is your Sunday afternoon music for the masses. Classics, forgotten gems, new releases, and favourites you haven't heard yet from around the world and across the decades. Today, that means electronica, rhythm and blues, old school Afrobeat, new wave, glam metal goes acoustic, post-punk revival, dream pop, garage rockabilly, 90s alt rock, new Irish folk, punk, beautiful ballad, new generation Afrobeat, post-grunge, an emigrant song, riot women, synth pop, and UK hip-hop. This, however, is Led Zeppelin. Good afternoon.

I think Libertine's had two absolutely priceless moments, and that's one of them. That's Don't Look Back Into the Sun. Before that is Led Zeppelin with Rock and Roll. Listen to 8Ready.com from 2024 now from the Poetry album. This is Dead, and this is Dog Days. 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

0: Sometimes in entertainment, sometimes dancing, sometimes singing. Everybody we know is sinning. 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
1: Definitely a bit of an influence from Dave on that track. That Little Sims in 2024 with Hello Hi. Before that, from the same year, Dead from Chicago with Dog Days. Back to 1993. Now, the band that Tanya Donnelly formed after leaving Throwing Muses and went on to had, you know, bring career in their own right. This is Belly, and this is Feed the Tree.

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0: It's bands who came out of Minnesota in the early 2000s, and that's from their final LP, LP3. It came out in 2005. They're called The Soviets, and that track is called Paranoia Cha-Cha-Cha. Before that was Bonobo featuring Joy Crooks, Always By Your Side. Before that, Belly from their debut album, Star and Feed the Tree. From Minnesotan punk rock now to Irish electronica, this is Eden.
1: Wow, that sounds really cool. Everyone.

Seems to be there's a conveyor belt of great new Irish folk bands with Lank and then Modrasolic, and that's The Ran, and that is taken from their debut album, which comes out next week. That's the opening track, Sullivan's John. They were one of the bands that really were causing a great fuss at Ireland Music Week just gone. Some great stuff, really, really good bands, and I played a lot of them on the show running up to it, but yeah, great. 50 of Ireland's finest. So if you didn't go, go next year. It's such a good opportunity to check out new music. Before that was Willie J. Healy with So Good. And for Eden with Z, I guess it's called Triple Z. This is from Sleater-Kinney. When, yeah, some bands come back and they just come back, play the old songs and take the money. Some bands come back and have a whole new lease of life, and Sleater-Kinney were one of those. This is from the Little Rope album. This is Say It Like You Mean It.

club nights at Whelan's of Wexford Street. Kick off your week upstairs with the Silent Disco, Monday to Thursday nights. Two DJs, wireless headphones, you choose the playlist. Then, from Thursday to Saturday, it's the Whelan's Indie Club, the best in indie, alternative and classic.

breath and asked the back of your head if you'd heard about him. After a very pregnant pause, you turned round to face me with horror in your eyes and replied, "Aye, he's a prick."

Another band who have come back and made some great new music. It's Arab Strap, Be A Man, new from them. Before that, from 2024's Little Rope record, Sleater Kinney, Say It Like You Mean It. Jim Blossoms, I think, one of those bands I sort of knew about, and they had a couple of big hit singles, and they were very much that kind of post-grunge world, but they were pretty good, and this is one of those hits. This is Follow You Down.

Cocteau Twins at their poppiest, which is still isn't hugely poppy, but very, very good. That's Ice Blink Luck. Before that was Gin Blossoms and Follow You Down. In the next hour of the show, I'll have music from the bean fields of Oakland, Victoria, Basildon, Nigeria via Zambia, from Detroit, from King Cross, Inglewood via Accra in Ghana, New York, London, and Rodeo. This is new from The Strokes from their forthcoming album. This is Going to Babylon here on 8radio.com.

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My name is Phil Udell. This is Music for the Masses, and with you till 6 o'clock. Let's stay in California now for a couple more tunes. On the way, an unexpected acoustic outing from the most dangerous band in rock and roll. But this is Shannon and the Clams, and this is Beanfields.

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1: One, two, three, four.

Reflection, the Lies album that Guns N' Roses put out after Appetite for Destruction was a little odd. Half of it was live recordings, including a version of Bad Boys by Rose Tattoo, whose singer Angry Anderson passed away in the past couple of weeks, and Aerosmith covers. And then there was an acoustic side. That was probably the biggest song from it, but it's beautiful. That's Patience. Before that was Shannon and the Clams and Beanfields. Listen to 8Rear.com. I played The Clash last week, and I played them covering a song by The Crickets, and then also a cover of Train in Vain. And this is a song that I think probably had some inspiration on The Clash way down the line. If you know the song, Should I Stay or Should I Go, you might hear a little bit of it in this. This is Mitch Ryder and the Detroit Wheels. This is Little Latin Loopy Loo.

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That's a meeting of American artist Amindi and Ghanaian artist Amari. This track's called Locked Your Teeth. Well, that was Pamela, new for them, with Standing in the Rain. And then before that, for 1965, a song originally written, recorded by the Righteous Brothers, but covered by loads of different people, kind of the garage rock world. That's Mitch Ryder and the Detroit Wheels, Little Latin Loopy Lou. Let's take another African collaboration now, featuring Sampa the Great. This is Egypt 80, and this is Emi Aluta.

Chris France and Tina Weymouth from Talking Heads and their Tom Tom Club guys. Genius Lover track that had such an influence was sampled down the years before that. Egypt 80 featuring Sampa the Great and Emmy Aluta. I'm nearly done. Well, half an hour left. That's not nearly done. I've got half an hour left with you anyway. A few more tunes to come. Then Amory Walsh takes over. Let's take something new now. This is Sophia Estelle. This is Molly in the Club here on 8radio.com.

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If you've been watching the fantastic show Calling from Accounts, the final episode went out this week. And let's say that song features in it, and I'm not going to spoil it for you, but I had a little cry. That's Nick Cave and Into My Arms. Beautiful, beautiful stuff. All that was new from Sophia Stell, Molly in the Club. Nick Cave, obviously very associated with the Pogues. And I was listening to If I Should Fall from Grace from God, the Pogues album yesterday. And it just reminded me, that was a band at the peak of their powers. Run Sod in the Lash is the record, I guess, which is the one that is critically acclaimed and much loved. But that was no bad way to follow it up. And it was a great record and had so many great songs on it, including this one. This is written by Philip Chevron, and this is Thousands Are Sailing.

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1: 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The Blue Tones play the main room on Friday, October 9th, and Rachel Grace is upstairs on Saturday, October 10th. Arab Strap play the main room on Monday, October 12th, and Heidi Curtis plays the main room on Tuesday, October 13th. For full details and to book tickets, head to whelanslive.com or follow us on social media.

as careers go, you'd be hard pushed to beat Vince Clarke, for member of original member of Depeche Mode. Then he went on to form that band Yazoo. Then he went on to form Erasure. Not bad going. And that is Yazoo, and that is Situation. Before that, it was New from Jungle, and before that, it was The Pogues, one of their finest songs from, I think, probably their best album, from If I Should Fall from Grace with God with Thousands of Saying. That's me, Dan. Thank you so much for your time. Anne-Marie Walsh is up next. I'm going to leave you with new music from Meryl Streep. I will speak to you same time next week, 4 o'clock on Sunday. We'll do it all again. Take care. Bye-bye.

0: 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They'll tell you what time you get up in the morning and what time you go to bed at night. They'll tell you what you eat, what kind of clothes you can wear, what you drink. They'll even tell you the morning paper you can read.
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0: Performing live at Whelan's of Wexford Street. The Blow Monkeys play the main venue on Friday, October 2nd, while Dive Boy play upstairs on the same night. Saturday, the 3rd of October, sees the Amazons in the main venue and Runthard upstairs. Eric Steckel plays the main venue on Tuesday, the 6th of October, while Bridge City Sinners are in the main venue on Thursday, the 8th. The Blue Tones play the main room on Friday, October 9th, and Rachel Grace is upstairs on Saturday, October 10th. Arab Strap play the main room on Monday, October 12th, and Heidi Curtis plays the main room on Tuesday, October 13th. For full details and to book tickets, head to whelanslive.com or follow us on social.
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1: 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That is Head Nothing, Just Because You Feel Good. Before that, The New Pornographers and Failsafe and Pamela from my new music playlist, and who played Standing in the Rain. Hello, good afternoon, welcome. This is 8 Radio Daytime for a Tuesday afternoon. My name is Simon and I'm in until 4 o'clock this afternoon. I hope you'll stick with me between now and then. Got a load of deadly tunes on the way this morning for me. Driving into day job land was probably the first day in a long time that it's been a wet morning, and my goodness, the traffic stopped instantly. Took me about an hour and a half to cover about 3.5 miles this morning. But here, I'm here now. I have tea. I have a small purple snack. Other small purple and snack related bars are available. And I have a bunch of tunes to play for you between now and four. So that is what I intend to do. I have got music on the way in the next few minutes from St. Etienne, who I love dearly, as you well know at this stage. I'm going to play some David Byrne, some new music from him. But we'll start off this set with music from the Soaps. And this is I'm Your Fiend at 8radio.com.

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That is Stay Happy. Before that, David Byrne, current single, What and Where, and Nothing Can Stop Us From Stay to the End. So very, very dreamy. 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All of this talk of damp and muggy and I suppose murky and sort of autumnal weather always makes you think of one song, and that I always give it a spin. It's one of my favorite kind of one-shot videos. It's one of my favorite songs, and Tracy Thorne's vocalist on it, and it is utterly beautiful. But it's just it's got everything. It's got everything you could possibly want in a song. It's 7.5 minutes long, but I think it's worth it even in the middle of the day, because that's how we roll here on 8radio.com from Massive Attack. This is Protection.

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proper old school Radiohead there. That is My Iron Lung. Before that, Meryl Streep and Rags to Riches, brand new album from Meryl Streep due out this Friday, as far as I know, and I do love Meryl Streep, just so very good. Before that, at the end, then we had Massive Attack and we played Protection, and it is just a beautiful, beautiful piece of music and a very, very good use of 7 minutes of anybody's day. We'll play some Corner Shop in this next set. We will play some music from Jungle as well, and we'll play some Tame Impala. And then after that, I want to tell you about our competition. We've got a Tomorrow competition. They are National Stadium bound on the 24th of October. And you've got a chance to win yourself tickets, courtesy of us here at 8radio.com and our pals and pod. But before we do that, why don't we take Tame Impala? 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

0: Roger Waters presents Legacy, a Pink Floyd show. 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The Father's Legacy, the Son's Band. 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

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We do enjoy Corner Shop here on 8radio.com. That is Sleep on the Left Side before that jungle. Someday, somewhere, they, of course, are Dublin Bound in November. And Tame Impala and My Old Ways in that set as well. Before we get to three, tomorrow, Tom Rowlands of the Chemical Brothers and Aurora are bringing their gig to the National Stadium on the 24th. And we've got a pair of tickets to give away. Tickets are on sale for that gig now. But if you want to enter for a chance to win yourself freebies, just going to do, if you're entering via social, just tag your buddy and do all the usual stuff, like and share. And if you want to enter via text or WhatsApp, just text the word Tomora, T-O-M-O-R-A, plus your full name, please, to 0838-888-888. That's 0838-888-888, and those tickets could be yours. They play the National Stadium on the 24th of October. We're heading for three, Deep Voice Man. We'll thank our lovely landlords in Whelan's in just a minute, and then we'll start off our two of the programme with some music from The Beta Band and Screaming Trees. But to take us up to three, today's Weller track from The Jam. It's one of my favourites. 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

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Before that, the Beta Band and Squares and Screaming Trees and All I Know. Got to start on hour two of today's 8 Radio Daytime. Simon Little 4, do this live every day, 11 a.m. until 4 p.m. and then kick off our special music stream at 8 o'clock in the evening. Still got some really good tunes on the way for you between now and 4 o'clock. And this set alone, I've got some brand new Blanchel. I've got a real gem from Roxy Music, no less, for you lounge lizards out there. But before that, this is one of my favourite tracks from our new music playlist for this week from Bicep. Always, always good to have the Mac. 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
1: 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Arab Strap play the main room on Monday, October 12th, and Heidi Curtis plays the main room on Tuesday, October 13th. 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

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That is Stone Fruit. Before that, Roxy Music. And what's her name? Virginia Plain. And before that, we had Block Party and Banquet 2. This is 8 Radio Daytime. If you missed our essential album on Saturday night, it was R.E.M.'s Monster. Another chance to hear tomorrow night, 11 p.m. with young Dan McDermott. He'll tell the story of the album and then play it out in full after 11 tomorrow night. In this set, I have got some brand new music from Beck as well. You know, chilled Beck Hansen is quite a pleasing aural experience. So I do like that. So we'll play some Beck in this set. We'll play some Cribs as well. But why don't we start with this from Sylvanesso, who again, a band who are massively popular here on 8radio.com. When you think that Coffee is real old school Camden Row version of 8 Radio, and here they are still producing really good music. Just a new album made from them in the last couple of weeks. We've been playing Concrete Glen from them a while back, from just before that though, and from a fair bit before that, let's be honest. Back in the days of 8 Radio, this is The Glow at 8radio.com.

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Interpol. We played Block Party earlier on, and they're on tour with Interpol, so we figured that was a good combo to give you. Current single from them is called Wings on Fire. Before that, The Cribs and Moving Pictures, and we started off in there with the current single from Beck, Falling Through My Hands is the name of the tune. We're already heading for a quarter to four. 8 Radio Drive is on the way at 4 this evening. Then from 8 tonight, Andrew McGann is here with 8's got you covered. From 9, Ruth O'Connor with Music Is My Radar, and from 11, Ruth Kennington with The Overload. Then from 11 until 12 midnight, I want to play the new single from X-Ree in this set, so I will manage that. I think I might be okay for time here. I'll play some Jefferson Airplane as well, but we'll start off this next set of tunes with music from Sassy 009 and Tell Me with Blood Orange, another collab. 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

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That is Laid. Just before that, X-Re. I'm liking that tune a lot. That is Radio Station. And before that again, Jefferson Airplane and White Rabbit. Almost brings us to a close on 8 Radio Daytime for today. All going to plan. I'll see you later on in the week here. Stay tuned for 8 Radio Drive, which kicks off with music from Kevin Morby, new music from him, and Buffalo Tom and Placebo. Take us into the 4 o'clock hour. I'm going to play it with some Billy Bragg, just because days that have Billy Bragg in them are better than regular days that don't have Billy Bragg in them. So we'll play it with Help Save the Youth of America. Have yourselves a fab Tuesday evening, and I will talk to you again soon. Take it easy.

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0: like to thank you all for coming this week. 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
1: 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Saturday the 3rd of October sees the Amazons in the main venue and Runthard upstairs. Eric Steckel plays the main venue on Tuesday the 6th of October, while Bridge City Sinners are in the main venue on Thursday the 8th. The Blue Tones play the main room on Friday, October 9th, and Rachel Grace is upstairs on Saturday, October 10th. Arab Strap play the main room on Monday, October 12th, and Heidi Curtis plays the main room on Tuesday, October 13th. For full details and to book tickets, head to whelanslive.com or follow us on social media.

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You know, I was training at 12 o'clock this afternoon. A friend of mine, just after having a baby, and he turned around to me and he said, "Stick on Shy FX, don't want to know." And on the Bluetooth speaker. And I have to say, when you get a request like that, I absolutely will oblige. 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Andrew McGahan checking into the Northeastern Correspondent Studio of 8 Radio this Tuesday, the 6th of October. It has just gone 8 p.m, which means I'm here for 1 hour playing covers, playing tracks or cover songs followed by tracks from the artist who was originally covered. Billy Bragg, July Talk, Alanis Morissette, Lorde, Creedence, Clearwater Revival, Jimmy Cliff, Self Esteem, and much more on tonight's show. We've got Caitlin Butts on the way next with a version of Jimmy Eat World. This is The Middle.

Robin Hitchcock, a.k.a. Robin Sings, had an album back in 2002, which was a two-CD collection of Bob Dylan covers. The second CD recreated a very famous Royal Albert Hall concert that Bob Dylan had done. And the track that I want to play for you is a version of It's All Over Now, Baby Blue. A hugely significant track in Bob Dylan's career. He also used it to close out his Dylan Goes Electric set at the Newport Folk Festival, which was the culmination of the movie A Great Unknown. And on the way next, we are going to be playing Bob Dylan's Like a Rolling Stone here on...

Margaret Glaspy from Scary Pockets. 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Sorry, it's called Stories, and it's from the team behind Scary Pockets. 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After nine, my wonderful colleague Ruth O'Connor will be on the way with Music Is My Radar, followed by my other wonderful colleague, also named Ruth, Ruth Kennington, on the way from 11 p.m. this evening here on airradio.com. 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

club nights at Whelan's of Wexford Street. 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

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Brand new music there at the moment from Wasps versus Humans, Bicep, David Byrne, Queens of the Stone Age, with the excellently titled Where the Goth Girl's At, Modest Mouse and Caliphone, a brilliant, brilliant track, Barstool Blues. Probably should have made its way onto a cover of episode of 8's Got You Covered. I'll have to rectify that next week. After the Rain, Over Mono, Interpol, Beck, Kevin Morby, Bonobo, Weird Haircut, Biba Doobie, Sorka Richardson, Bleachers, Gurriers, and much, much more. The easiest way to keep up to date over on Spotify or check out 8 Radio Daytimes, 11 until 4, Monday through Friday, to hear our A-list played generally.

Lord, covering Talking Heads, Take Me to the River here on airradio.com. That is all that I have time for. I've got about 6 seconds left before we have to hit 9 o'clock on the dot for the wonderful Ruth O'Connor closing off tonight's show with Talking Heads, and she was. Enjoy the rest of your week. I'll chat to you Saturday. Good luck.

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That is the Wait, the Last Waltz version here on hradio.com from the band. I have seen The Last Waltz about 100 times. My dad was a massive fan of it. And if you are too, can't recommend enough going to see the live Last Waltz. It's taking place in the Three Olympia here in Dublin this Saturday, the 10th of October. Every song from that concert film in full. Can't recommend enough. I've been lucky enough to see it a couple of times. Hello, good evening. You're very welcome to Music Is My Radar. My name is Ruth, with you until 11 o'clock tonight. I have loads of great new music coming up, including some Fontaines DC, Father John Misty, Sylvan Esso, and more. If there's something that you would like to hear, just do let me know. It's at 8 Radio Ireland on all of our social WhatsApp, 0838 888 888. I've been listening to an old Beck album a lot this week called Morning Phase. I'm going to take a track from it now. This is called In the Night here on 8radio.com.

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Performed by the Harry Waters Band. The Father's Legacy, the Son's Band. 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

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And Once Around the Block here on 8radio.com. Before the Eels, Mistakes of My Youth, and we kicked off things this evening with a track from Beck's 2014 album, Morning Phase. And In the Night, brand new music next. Fontaines D.C. have released their second single in advance of the release of Dopamine Chamber, which comes out on the 16th of this month. It is hard to believe. I really, really, really like this. I think the album's going to be absolutely fantastic. This is Fontaines D.C. and Tongue.

That is you too, and I will follow here on h4radio.com. Before it, Gang of Four and Ether from their brilliant album Entertainment. And at the top of that set of three, it was Fontaine's DC, their latest single, the brand new one from their upcoming album Dopamine Chamber. And it was Tongue. It's on the A-list, so don't forget you can follow our new music playlist over on Spotify. Another new album due out, it's Beaches in Tennessee from Cage the Elephant. I'm not sure when it's coming out. I presume relatively soon, because this is the second single from it. It is called Dying in Reverse, and Matt Schultz, lead singer, says the song is about a fresh start and a rebirth, specifically death to the ego.

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Before it, a band I've started to kind of get back into of late, Arctic Monkeys and Old Yellow Bricks. And before it again, new music from one of my faves, Cage the Elephant and Dying in Reverse. Well, Father John Misty has not announced that he is going to be releasing a new album, but we have had a few singles from him this year. He released The Old Law back in January and in May The Payoff, and now we have got this song, which is rather excellent, 6 minutes long. Father John Misty, new music here on 8radio.com called The Expanded Universe.

Sinead O'Connor and Troy here on HRadio.com. Before it, taken from Carrie and Lowell, one of the saddest but most brilliant albums ever written, in my humble opinion. It was Sufjan and Stevens and Should Have Known Better. And at the top of that run of tunes, brand new music from Father John Misty, The Expanded Universe, the name of that track. Quite new music from Sylvan Esso next. This is in fact track number 7 from their 5th album, O Infinity, which was released on the 11th of September. I love this track. And fun fact, Jen Wassner, she of White Oak, plays bass on this. See what you think. This is Sylvan Esso and Sledge on HRadio.com.

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1: 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Before it, it was Lucius and Turn It Around, and we kicked off hour two of our time together with brand new music from Sylvan Esso, and Sledge is the name of that track. We're going to stick with new music next, and Joe Goddard, he of Hot Chip, has just released a new 5-track EP called You. It came out on the 25th of September on Permanent Vacation. And this is the title track.

club nights at Whelan's of Wexford Street. Kick off your week upstairs with the Silent Disco, Monday to Thursday nights. 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

That is LCD Sound System and Tribulations here on HRadio.com. Before it, Metronomy and Salted Caramel Ice Cream. And before it again, new music from Joe Gaffard. The name of that track, sure. 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I've been lucky enough to see them play when they headlined All Together Now, and that is First Aid Kit. And they have announced that they're going to be playing a gig in the Three Olympia here in Dublin on Monday the 18th of January. So actually not that long. It's part of their Visions of the Past UK tour. It's going to be a family affair because their younger brother, Isaac Benjamin, is supporting them. If you're interested, pre-sale tomorrow, general on sale this Friday to celebrate three in a row, starting with the Lion's Roar.

Three in a row there from First Aid Kit, finishing with Come Give Me Love. In the middle, it was Emmy Lou, and at the top, The Lion's Roar, playing the Three Olympia in Dublin on the 18th of January next year. And another band that have announced a gig, I bought my tickets straight away, are Tindersticks. They're coming to Vicar Street on Sunday the 9th of May. It's going to be fully seated downstairs, which I'm very excited about. They've also announced that they're going to be releasing an album in spring next year. They haven't given us the name of said album yet, but lots to look forward to. Fan of Tindersticks, and from them, this is

come out drinking with me tonight. The summer's almost gone. Hey, Lucinda, time's running out.

cinder. That feeling is a creeping one. So hey, Lucinda, you come out drinking with me tonight. The summer's almost gone.

are treacherous with the frost, and I make it last in these cold and lonely.

That is The National and Fake Empire here on 8radio.com. Before it, playing Vicar Street on Sunday the 9th of May, Tindersticks and Hey Lucinda. Well, I'm normally recording this show on my own, but tonight I've had somebody keeping me company, a little boy, aged 6 and a half, who won't go to sleep. He's belonged to me, and in order to get him to go to sleep, I have to take a request from him. He has requested these next two tunes, and I will do anything to get this boy to go to sleep. So here they are, starting with Don McLean and Vincent. Start.

0: Well, my little boy is a big fan of both those songs, Bob Marley and the Wailers, Three Little Birds, and before Don McLean and Vincent. He has made me play those two songs with the promise of going to sleep. And do you plan to go to sleep now?
1: Yes.
0: Great. Well, that is it for me. Thank you so much for your company. Hope you enjoyed the music as much as I did. I'll be back on the airwaves on Saturday afternoon between 2 and 4 with the Kitchen Disco. Going to play out tonight with Nick Cave and the Bad Seeds. But stay tuned, because the brilliant Ruth Kennington is going to take you through until midnight. Good night.

Reload on hradio.com. I'm Ruth Kennington. We're listening to Brick Nasty and their track Honeybee that was released last month. And we kicked off tonight with a new track by Negro Impacto. And the name of that one was Tell Me To My Face. Loads of music coming up for you over the next hour. We're going to kick off now with Cosign, Belfast electronic artist Martha Greer. And this track is called I Dance With Someone.

That is Entrance Places by Rory Sweeney, and it features Saoirse Miller, Roche, and Richard O'Ea. Next up, we've got a new one from Little Skag. This is Kunasatotu.

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Before that, we heard Madra Salak and their new track Ribbon Factory. And more new music now on the way. This is Moel and Askin' For It.

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The Death of All My Crane Files by Search Results. Before that, we heard a track by Becky McNeese called Why. But we're going to hear the new one from Fontaines DC. It's called Tongue. But before that, we're going to hear some Gilliband from their latest album, Pugnello, which was released at the end of September. This is called The Angelus.

That's Pillow Queens, the latest release from them. It's called Kiss Kiss. Well, we're going to hear one from Really Good Time. They just released their debut album, Affirmations, and they're about to embark on a big tour around UK and Ireland. You can catch them in the Button Factory on the 5th of December. But for now, this is called Dig Up Stupid.

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Performed by the Harry Waters Band. The Father's Legacy, the Son's Band. 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

That is Evil by Misha and the Bear. Before that, we heard a track recently released by Bicep. It's called Viper and it features Clark and Saskia. Well, that is just about it for tonight. Thank you very much for listening to the show and I hope you enjoyed the music. 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

0: presents Tamora. 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